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0: 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Thanks so much.
1: Delta mama and a nickel jack man raised Cumberland daughters in a Tennessee band. 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

0: 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Music with Muskox is back in Palmer this summer with a very special night of live music. We got to keep moving. Australia's acclaimed roots duo, Hussey Hicks, headline an unforgettable evening at the Muskox Farm. 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Some people are so poor. Catch the show on Saturday, June 27th at the Muskox Farm in Palmer. Doors open at 6:30 p.m. Music starts at 7. Heavy, heavy. 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
1: today. It's time to cut.

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4: 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Have a nice day.
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2: This is Carol Wagner from Willow, Alaska, and we're having an event with the Willow Historical Museum and Jamboree on the 23rd of May from 2 to 5. 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Also, we'll be selling hot dogs, and we would love to have everyone come and enjoy an afternoon event here in wonderful town of Willow. The Willow Historical Museum and Jamboree on the 23rd of May from 2 to 5. Thank you.
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I got to feel you deep inside of me. 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
1: Hi, I would love to play Running Down a Dream by Tom Petty for my dad. 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Dad, the song's for you.

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1: 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Alaskan musician and songwriter Jared Woods here to invite you out to the Palmer Ale House's beautiful outdoor live music venue on Friday, May 22nd. 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

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I want to thank you for playing the couple of requests I called in a few times, and would like to request Diamonds and Rust by Joan Baez. Thank you.

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0: In Alaska, in the summer, no one wants to go inside. Not the audience, not the musicians, but the music still needs a place. So we started thinking differently. What if summer concerts belong outside? In a garden, in a backyard, in a space that breathes a little. 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This isn't a commitment, it's a conversation. 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You might already have what we need. Let's make a scene.

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2: This is Carol Wagner from Willow, Alaska, and we're having an event with the Willow Historical Museum and Jamboree on the 23rd of May from 2 to 5. It's a free event, and we're also having live music with our hometown country guy named Craig Walls. He will be entertaining for 2 hours, plus children doing ballerina dancing, and hopefully others will join in. Also, we'll be selling hot dogs, and we would love to have everyone come and enjoy an afternoon event here in wonderful town of Willow. The Willow Historical Museum and Jamboree on the 23rd of May from 2 to 5. Thank you.
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Hi, my name is Alex. 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I would like to hear a song, if I could, by Bad Company called Electric Land. 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
4: 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I was wondering if you could do me a favor and play some old songs, potentially by the Sultans of Swing, one of my favorites. Anyway, keep doing the good work. Thanks.

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You guys are the best in Alaska for sure. Could you play To Sir With Love by Lulu? Thank you.

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1: License number 19178 and 11121. Marijuana has intoxicating effects and may be habit-forming or addictive. Marijuana impairs concentration, coordination, and judgment. Do not operate a vehicle or machinery under its influence. There are health risks associated with consumption of marijuana for use only by adults 21 and older. Keep out of the reach of children. Marijuana should not be used by women who are pregnant or breastfeeding.
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1: Good job, Lily.
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1: Far-left anti-Alaska groups have been falsely attacking Senator Dan Sullivan. 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That's why they're spending millions in dark money to smear Dan and his record. 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A Marine. 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Dan delivers for Alaska.
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You guys are doing great. I'm glad you're back.

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0: Live music. We got to keep moving. Australia's acclaimed roots duo, Hussey Hicks, headline an unforgettable evening at the Musk Ox Farm. 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
3: 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Marijuana has intoxicating effects and may be habit forming or addictive. Marijuana impairs concentration, coordination, and judgment. Do not operate a vehicle or machinery under its influence. There are health risks associated with consumption of marijuana. For use only by adults 21 and older. Keep out of the reach of children. Marijuana should not be used by women who are pregnant or breastfeeding.
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4: 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We've got pool tables, foosball, a gym zone, a stage, a screening room, craft zone, dance floor, music room, driving simulator, and we even use a 40-foot stretch of the old underground tunnel for parkour. We're open to the general public Wednesday through Saturday, 3 to 5 p.m. Non-members of any age can enter for $5. 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

0: Hello, my name's Lee. I'd like to hear a song by Muddy Waters, Hoochie Coochie Man, if you would, please. Love this station. Thanks a lot.
1: My mother, before I was born, I got a boy charge coming. 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

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I got the John the Conqueror. 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
1: 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That's why they're spending millions in dark money to smear Dan and his record. Here are the facts. 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

0: 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No jibber jabber jabberwocky disc jockeys who don't even jockey discs. 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
4: 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Be nice to hear some more Pink Floyd. 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
1: This is Carol Wagner from Willow, Alaska, and we're having an event with the Willow Historical Museum and Jamboree on the 23rd of May from 2 to 5. It's a free event, and we're also having live music with our hometown country guy named Craig Walls. He will be entertaining for 2 hours, plus children doing ballerina dancing, and hopefully others will join in. Also, we'll be selling hot dogs, and we would love to have everyone come and enjoy an afternoon event here in wonderful town of Willow. The Willow Historical Museum and Jamboree on the 23rd of May from 2 to 5. Thank you.
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